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As the blossom glides like snowflakes from trees. In vengeance to a god no one can reach.